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1: On State Road, about a mile east of the Route 2 overpass, there's going to be a low-hanging wire.
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1: A4.
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1: 29 is going to be en route, 1612 North Smith Drive. 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

0: 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Her mail that threw us back out. Station 36, you're requested 21516, West Lonely Martin. Her mail that threw us back out, 2139.
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0: 29 is going to be en route 21516 West Moline Martin for a mail that threw us back out.
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Thursday, Wednesday, Thursday, Wednesday, Thursday, Wednesday, Thursday, Wednesday, Thursday, Wednesday, Thursday, Wednesday, Thursday, Wednesday, Thursday, Wednesday, Thursday, Wednesday, Thursday, Wednesday, Thursday, Wednesday, Thursday, Wednesday, Thursday, Wednesday, Thursday, Wednesday, Thursday, Wednesday, Thursday, Wednesday, Thursday, Wednesday, Thursday, Wednesday, Thursday, Wednesday, Thursday, Wednesday, Thursday, Wednesday, Thursday, Wednesday, Thursday, Wednesday, Thursday, Wednesday, Thursday, Wednesday, Thursday, Wednesday, Thursday, Wednesday, Thursday, Wednesday, Thursday, Wednesday, Thursday, Wednesday, Thursday, Wednesday, Thursday, Wednesday, Thursday, Wednesday, Thursday, Wednesday, Thursday

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0: Canadian 17, back out at 12131, West Bay Route 105. Sam 34 is causing an issue.
1: That's clear.

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1: 4-4-8, go
0: ahead. We are en route to Bay Park Hospital, starting mileage 0.0.
1: That's clear, 22-14. 22-17.

84657. It's going to be a Maryland 76 George Robert 0672, be on a blue Jeep, 51 in front of Bonnet.

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1: 448, go ahead.
0: Ridge at Day Park Hospital was 14.7 miles.
1: That's Barry, 2238.
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0: And she is advising down Main Street by the bank is the last updated location.
1: 83, clear. 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Break. AV3, I'll be out in the area of Main Street and 8, looking for a juvenile just reported has left the home without permission.
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1: You have some sort of disturbance, I believe, at the Commodore Resort. Came in as a 911 mapping at that location. It was a female advising she needed the police to her room. 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I attempted call back. 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
0: That's clear. 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
1: 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We're on floor 2 now, walking around looking.

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Delaware, 219, Delaware, Austin, New York, 10 reports of EMS, 10 reports of EMS.

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0: 6-11. Westlake Shore Drive, 4890 Westlake Shore Drive. It's a dark colored SUV sitting at the end of the driveway. Break. Good. The subject in that vehicle went to one of the neighbors and stated he ran out of gas and asked if he could have some. They told him no. Now he's sitting at the end of the driveway in that vehicle.
1: It's clear. State 53.

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0: 6-8.
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1: Thanks,
0: Tom. Tom, Robert, Nora, 3704. Stay route 2 eastbound, just west of 53 north.
1: Thanks, Tom.
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0: 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I don't need that back.
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0: Attention Put in Bay Fire and Squad, you're being requested to Bay Lodging Resort Hotel, 405 Lakeview Ave, before fire alarm activation, showing room 103, front bedroom fire alarm smoke detector. Attention Put in Bay Fire and Squad, you're being requested to the Bay Lodging Resort Hotel, 405 Lakeview Ave, for fire alarm activation, showing room 103, front bedroom fire alarm smoke detector. Time now, 7:24. 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Long company's attempting cable there.
1: That's clear. Is this the same room as usual?
0: I'm not sure.
1: That's clear, I'll be 59.
0: 920.

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Attention Harris, Elmore EMS. You're requested at 2442 South up for Lentz. 2442 South up for Lentz. Stage away until officers arrive. Attention Harris, Elmore EMS. You're requested at 2442 South up for Lentz. 2442 South up for Lentz. Stage away until officers arrive. Time 726.

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3: 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I'll be around that also.
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0: 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We are en route with 2 ALS.
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1: That's 47,
0: go ahead and just stage at the station for now. 47 clear. Disregard.

0: safety planes. Send a squad down there to check on the individual that found him.
1: Yes, sir. Is he in the driveway?
0: Yes, the end of the driveway.
2: We are clear.
1: Tommy O'Carver. Go, Tommy O'Carver.
2: County good.
1: Deputy wants the squad to check on the son in the driveway. He's the one that found him.
2: Here, sir. One more. Deputy on scene advising, they want you to track down the subject at the end of the driveway, the one that found him.
1: Spencer.
0: Head corner investigator, please.
1: Thanks, Mike.

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0: 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I'll cover the last 35 over.
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0: Yon. 50 cent. King Victor Charles, 8474. 2 westbound, Fulton Street overpass.
1: Hey, fuck.

0: 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King Victor Charles, 8-7-4-7.
1: Say that.

0: it's on 450, so. King Tom Henry 6448. King Tom Henry 6448. B53 on the causeway.
1: Thank you, Mark.

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0: Check State Route 2 westbound. It's going to be just after the overpass for 163. Color visors of Swan in the roadway.

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0: 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It'd be 35 Frank.
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0: 77, it comes back to John Robert Kaler of Elmore Vale with no restrictions. Has 9 entries, nothing's current in FWW. 7 to the same, 2003 Chevy truck, shows expires October 14th, 2025.
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0: 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It's going to be in front of Twin Oaks Brewing via Buick LeFevre. It's not in the roadway.

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1: 31. 77, signal 71.
2: 77, I'm okay.
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1: 28.
0: 912 2 Charles 4. Stay route 2 westbound, just east of the Forge River.

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1: Detroit to Derek, Freeman Hall out of Detroit, status is valid. Nick WW, Signal 7 Ian Holdings out of Tulsa, 25 Chrysler, valid plate.
0: That's fine.
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0: 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It's well off the roadway. In case anybody calls, Don gave a 20-minute ETA. He's on his way to go get cash out of an ATM. I'll be 35-4.
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0: 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Speed 35, B-boy.
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0: 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I'm going to be out at 261 Rice Street for a property damage crash.
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0: That's on 457. George, Adam, Ida, Mary, Mary. George, Adam, Ida, Mary, Mary, be in the parking lot on Holiday Inn.
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Imagine hearing someone at EMS, you're being requested to Shadell Gardens, 19255 West Portage River South Road for a female possible seizure. Is awake and talking at this time. Attention here, somewhere at EMS, you're being requested to Shadell Gardens, 19255 West Portage River South Road. They will meet you at the front gate for a female possible seizure. Is awake and talking at this time. Time now, 1131.

0: disinformation, 29 was towing to Chadelle Gardens for a female possible seizure. She is awake and talking at this time.
1: That's clear. I'm 35, B4, C. Charles from here.
0: Say, sensor. That's clear. 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The advice she was stung by a bee earlier. She's awake and talking at this time. Just requesting she get checked out.
1: That's clear. 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
1: Say when the reference to.
0: I believe she talked to your one unit in reference to going to a residence for APS.
2: Escort
1: 1133. Detroit business charge.
2: 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Thanks, sweet.
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1: Have a littering complaint. Color advised. It's an older model. Super Duty. White in color. We witnessed it throwing trash out the window westbound of 163, east of 590. My caller's no longer behind it. He turned on the 590. He advised he was last seen westbound on 163 approximately 10 minutes ago. Gave a signal 7 of Paul Mary Queen 6617. Paul Mary Queen 6617 break.
0: Good.
1: That signal 7 comes back to Ohio Power Company out of Lucasville on a 2014 white Ram truck. Shows expired back in January of 2025.

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0: Squadron 57.
1: Six to 11.
0: Henry King, Boeing 9933, 2 eastbound, Edison Bridge.
1: 6-11.
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0: 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Robert Union, 449456.
1: Stand by. 611 to Jerry Franklin, Sherry out of Sandusky, valid, CDL valid, motorcycle endorsement, no restrictions, four closed suspensions, 13 entries, nothing's current in SWW.

0: Joey, it's 57. Henry, Nora, 8611, stay out to westbound, just east of the Forest River.
1: 6-8.

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1: 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I'll be 35 to 8.
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0: 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Can you or 6211 meet Erie County at Bayview Fire with a 15A?
1: 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I'll give you a 19.

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1: 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Take your PTA.
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0: 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Open up, please.
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0: 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Lakeshore Drive, no 71s.
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0: I'll be 37 at 1205 South Danbury for a vehicle lockout, no 71s.
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1: 41 is clear.

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1: 337, area of Maine, and 17th, remove debris from the roadway.
0: 836.

0: Thank you, Tony. Unruly 34, 12131 West State Route 105, 12131 West State Route 105. Caller Sylvia Linda Clawson, having issues with her 13-year-old.
1: Okay.
0: 6220, do you want an old Carver unit to head that way as well?
1: No, that's okay. No, I know, I'm here.
0: 6220.

0: One.
1: Go ahead.
0: Had a traffic complaint in the area of 51 in Helwig. Caller advised when they tried to pass a dark blue Mazda, it sped up, then acted like it was going to pull into their driveway. They continued northbound on 51, no other vehicle information. She's not wishing to speak to anyone.
1: That is clear.
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0: Frank Adam Nora 0629, stay route 2 westbound, just east of the 4-0.
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1: Joey, don't get out and verify the name.
0: 608.

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Possible fraud complaint at 5128 East Blue Tail Drive.

0: 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Assist one.
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216 Buckeye, 216 Buckeye for an unresponsive, is breathing. 36 Squadron requested 216 Buckeye, cross of 2nd and 3rd for an unresponsive, is breathing. Time now 15:34.

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0: Transport prisoner from Municipal Court 2, County Jail, beginning mileage 421.
1: Okay.

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1: Okay, for one.
0: 6 to 22, parked.
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1: 2674 North Genoa Clay Center. 2674 North Genoa Clay Center. Disorderly. They're not really answering my questions. They're arguing.
0: That's clear.

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1: Yeah.
0: You can start me in 83 unit, normal traffic.
1: 83.
2: 836.
1: We will start towards 2674 North Genoa Clay Center, the backup 84.
2: That's clear, 59-4 from Washington.
3: Apparently it's overpricing of paving a driveway.
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1: 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For complainants inside the house.
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1: I don't know.
0: Six, 11, 37, 36.

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1: Kimmy Keaton, 2017 Chevy, plates valid, has an active CCW.
0: That's fine, thank you. Six to eight. Nobody at the gas station is aware of anybody there drinking or possibly being drunk driving. 35 to George.

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0: Are you back on island?
1: Affirmative. I just docked here.
0: Called you from the 255. Would you give a call back?

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1: 1723, the officers on scene are requesting a broom. 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
1: Welfare check at State Road Mobile Home Park, 2290 State Road, lot number 10. 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Called in by the neighbor across the street. She said she ran her lawnmower and he still never woke up. She just wants him checked on.
0: Clear. 160 being great down.

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1: 607. Hey, 607. See, start towards State Road Mobile Home Park, 2029 East State Road, spot number 10. Called in by the neighbor across the street. She just wants a welfare check on the male that lives at that residence. Appears that he's sleeping in a black pickup truck out front. It is running. She had run the lawnmower, and he did not wake up.
0: That's clear. 11 Ignita.
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0: Oh.
1: Nine-one-one, hang up, times two. It's coming from Waterworks Park. It looks like the parking lot between the Ball Diamond and the pond. It's a track phone. I cannot call it back.
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